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1: A good ass weed. Check it out, dog. This game is a motherfucking trip, man. Word on the streets. 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This nigga said this, man. I don't give a fuck about what that nigga said, man. That's what's wrong with you niggas. You niggas are just like bitches. Whole ass niggas talk too motherfucking much.
2: Speak.
1: Stay to your own. Get your own. You know what I'm saying? Be independent, nigga. 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

occupation. Not to belittle you, would it take this as motivation? Closed cases, smoking aces from broken places. Cold cases, interrogations to poker faces. Penitentiary living, tis all beneath me. Blue dream.

0: fresh out of jail, but don't think I'm scared to go back, motherfucker. I still hit a nigga with that glizzy, wrapped on part, I'm back to stealing identity, I'm back to credit card theft, back to credit card fraud. Fresh out of jail, and Atlanta Records dropped that bag on me. Yeah, them crackers just dropped that bag on me again.
1: Let me hear.

0: flash you one more time, homie. Where's you
1: hey,
0: from?
1: Hey,
0: where's
1: hey, from Saran. Hey, you over here from Saran, homie?
0: I don't care who this nigga over here from. If you don't tell me where he's from, it's Saran. I'm sorry.
1: Hold on. 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You gonna tell me where you from, okay? 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
0: All this talking.
1: As a matter of fact, get out the van, homie. Get out the car before I snatch you out that motherfucker, homie.
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1: Genres are a funny little concept, aren't they? 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
2: That Beyoncé Virgo shit.
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